0: listening to Magic 97.1 FM, broadcasting from Swift Current. CKFI is a proud part of Golden West, connecting communities. Swift Current Online News.
1: Good evening. I'm Eric Haddam. A fatal rollover on the Trans-Canada Highway earlier this morning called police, local firefighters, and EMS to the scene. Swift Current Rural and Morse RCMP say they received a report of a semi-truck rollover roughly 6 kilometers east of Chaplin around 1:45 a.m. The lone occupant of the vehicle, a 26-year-old male from Brampton, Ontario, was declared deceased at the scene. The driver's family has been notified, and RCMP are continuing to investigate with the help of a collision reconstructionist. And a tragic weekend on Saskatchewan highways has also claimed the lives of two people.

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Can't Stop This Feeling, Justin Timberlake on Magic 97 this morning. Hayden Michaels with you guys here, powered by Pioneer Co-op on your morning show. 6:17 in the show here. Guys, I want to let you know that we will be having birthdays again today, so make sure you go to the greeting zone.

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2: Today, it's going to be a high of 25 out there with a mix of sun and cloud, with tonight looking like 13 and a bit of cloud cover. Tomorrow, you're going to be seeing sun and cloud again in the afternoon, getting to a high of 31. Thursday, Friday, and Saturday are all looking like sunshine, being highs of 32, 34, and 35. Local news, weather, and sports. 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
7: Today, it's going to be a high of 25 out there with a mix of sun and cloud, with tonight looking like 13 and a bit of cloud cover. Tomorrow, you're going to be seeing sun and cloud again in the afternoon, getting to a high of 31. Thursday, Friday, and Saturday are all looking like sunshine, being highs of 32, 34, and 35. Local news, weather, and sports. 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
1: Good afternoon. I'm Eric Haddam. No charges resulted from an incident this past weekend at Lac Pelche's Camp Lemieux that called firefighters and police into action. Swift Current Rural and Morse RCMP were notified of a possible trespassing incident on the west side of the lake around 12:45 a.m. on Sunday. The matter was investigated and no charges have been laid. Crashes and close racing highlighted this year's Boomtown Cup in Shaunavon, with several rollovers keeping fans on the edge of their seats. Boomtown Cup

0: Trevor Guthrie and Soundwave with Ken O'Neill. Zara Larsson is coming up. The NHL has added a couple more games to the already long hockey season. 84 games now. The regular season begins September 29th with 5 games. I think the biggest question still right now is what's happening with Winnipeg goaltender Connor Hellebuck. Trade offers are coming in, but nothing yet. Maybe he stays? I think Winnipeg fans would like that. A tandem of Hellebuck and Stuart Skinner, who signed with the Jets on Canada Day.
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0: Stutter. That's Mariana's Trench. And I'm Ken O'Neill. Elton John and Dua Lipa coming up next. And don't miss your local news update. That's coming at 6.
1: Swift Current Online is your local source for information. Here's a quick look at what's coming up in your local news.